It's Jason Aldean on Sheboygan's Country, B93. I'm Nat, hanging out with you here on this Saturday night. Thanks for letting B93 be the soundtrack of your evening.

0: It is Blake Shelton with Turnin' Me On here on Sheboygan's Country B93. In case you missed it, Blake turned 50 last week and his wife Gwen Stefani was all about it. I'm Nat, by the way, and he had kind of said leading up to his birthday that Gwen was way more excited than he was because she was already in her 50s. She was like waiting for him to get there. He's like, she's probably throwing me some parties. I'll show up. It'll be fine. He's not really a birthday guy. I think that's for kids. But she posted the sweetest video of the two of them to their song Happy Anywhere. And it was just so sweet. It was pictures of the two of them. It was like a video of them dancing through this field and then pictures of Blake as a kid. So cute. Go check out Gwen Stefani's Instagram if you want to see it.
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Shane Proffitt, Sheboygan's Country, B93, I'm Nat, and this song has to be on your Saturday night summertime soundtrack. Am I right? It's Kenny Chesney with Summertime.

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Luke Combs with Be By You, one of my favorite tunes on the radio right now. I'm just picturing like cozy, wrapped up in a blanket next to the person you love, sitting in front of a fireplace. It's got some like winter vibes for me. This one, all year round vibes. It's Keith Urban with You Look Good in My Shirt.

0: That guy is in some hot, hot, hot water right now. That was Bailey Zimmerman with Chevy Silverado. I'm Nat on Sheboygan's Country B93. So in case you missed the whole Bailey Zimmerman drama, the latest update is that charges have been dropped against him, but he was initially accused of causing $16,000 worth of damage at the Sandia Resort and Casino in Albuquerque, New Mexico. That was where I remember I told you around that time that he had canceled concerts that week. He said he was sick. He wasn't feeling well. Well, it turns out he was sick to the tune of a damaged television, a broken phone, damage to the coffee table in the hotel room, damage to two chairs, two other chairs missing. There was a hole in the wall, damage to other walls, several stains on the carpet. He had to be escorted off property by police and did not pay his bill, which included a $400 alcohol bill. So that's what's going on with Bailey Zimmerman. He's issued an apology. He's not going to get jail time, but I do hope he gets help.
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1: Gosh, I'm such a fan of their harmonies. I'm Nat, and that was Little Big Town on Sheboygan's Country B93. Next up, it's Lainey Wilson featuring John Mayer on guitar there. Phone Keys Wallet, it's her new song that I love. And there's a video of her doing the actions, trying to teach her husband. Doesn't go too well.

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Kicking off another hour of Sheboygan's Country on B93.

So all the Bailey Zimmerman stuff kind of makes Morgan Wallen look good, right? I'm Nat. This is Sheboygan's Country, B93. Thanks for tuning in. Here's Darius Rucker for the first time.

Kane Brown, Backseat Driver. That song brings tears to my eyes because I got two littles, two not so littles. They're not going to be little for long. Here's another one that'll kind of bring tears to your eyes. It's Ride, Ride, Ride.

0: Hicktown, Jason Aldean, Sheboygan's Country, B93. 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

0: I just love all the music she's putting out right now. It's fantastic. That was Lauren Elena. And here's another of my favorites, Zach Brown Band on Sheboygan's Country B93.
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So many of you enjoyed her show at Summerfest. I heard such great things when she was there recently. I didn't get to go, but I had a friend go, and I was watching all these videos. Like, Megan's amazing. She puts on an amazing show. 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Here's Kenny Chesney. Come over.

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0: X Hop, South of Sanity. It's Sheboygan's Country B93. I'm Nat hanging out with you here tonight. So Zach Top actually was just interviewed. You know that trend where like Riley Green is now acting in Marshalls and Ella Langley has said that she wants to be in a horror film. And so many country stars, specifically Lainey Wilson was in a movie recently. They're looking to acting. And somebody asked Zach Top, hey, do you think you could ever act? Because he's really funny. Like he's very effortless on stage. He's got a good stage presence and all of that. They're like, have you ever thought about acting? And he said, I've read some scripts. I'm not saying never, but I don't know. I'm bad at it. But then, of course, he had to make like a self-deprecating joke saying, I'm made to be listened to, not looked at, which I don't know. He's kind of a cutie pie.
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Thomas Rhett with Marry Me here in Sheboygan's Country B93. That song is just so sad, isn't it? This one might put a smile on your face, though. It's Riley Green's latest, Think As You Drunk. We all have a friend like this, right?

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It's 93.7 WBFM Sheboygan. Kicking off another hour of Sheboygan's Country on B93.

That is Be Her, Ella Langley here on Sheboygan's Country, B93. Let's continue our Saturday night soundtrack with Justin Moore. Here's the ones that didn't make it back home.

If you don't already have a Spotify playlist of Ko Wetzel, you should. I'm super into him right now. I'm Nat. This is Sheboygan's Country, B93. I also really love this song by John Party. It's Boots Off.

0: I was telling you earlier, that is the song that Gwen Stefani used to embarrass Blake Shelton on his birthday. He just turned 50 last week, and she posted just a beautiful video featuring a lot of his interesting haircuts from his growing up years. I just love them, right? I love love.
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0: Stella Lefty with Boston. That song blew up on TikTok, and it's blowing up on the radio, too. I know y'all love that one. I'm Nat. This is Sheboygan's Country, B93. Luke Combs up now. Here she got the best of me.
1: 17, you don't think that much about life. You just live.

Corey Kent, Co Wetzel, Rocky Mountain Low here on Sheboygan's Country, B93. I'm Nat, and don't mind me. I'm just going to be singing all the words to this next song. I'll do it off mic, though.

0: Two friends, Ella Langley and Morgan Wallen, teaming up for that song. It's I Can't Love You Anymore on Sheboygan's Country, B93. Speaking of friends, so I don't know if you were like this too, but when I graduated from high school, I thought I was going to be lifelong friends with everybody that I had grown up with and known for years. I just thought we were all going to keep in touch, that we were going to be BFFs forever, you know, that whole thing. I talked to one friend from high school. And there are like two others that I kind of peripherally know what's happening in their lives. The rest of them, I have no clue. And that's just what happens, right? In life, you just like grow up, you leave. I moved away. I'm from Virginia. I live in Wisconsin now, obviously. And so life happens. And you don't often keep in touch with those friends who you originally thought you were going to be friends for life with. But that is not what happened to 50 friends in Austin, Texas. 50 people who graduated high school together are now in an assisted living facility together. And they are hanging out, and it is party time, and I am here for it.
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Thoughts and prayers for his speedy recovery. In case you missed it, Kane Brown was hit in the head with a golf ball this week, had to get lots of stitches on his ear. He also had a concussion, so he is recovering. Send some good vibes his way. This is Sheboygan's Country B93. It's Lady A now.

Taking a trip down memory lane. I bet those 50 friends in the nursing home are doing that often, right? Reminiscing what it was like back in high school as they all have actually grown old together. Ah, I love that story. This is Sheboygan's Country, B93. I'm Nat. Thanks for listening.

0: In case you didn't know, here on Sheboygan's Country B93. So Brett and his wife, Taylor, actually just did an exclusive interview with Us Weekly this week. And they were talking about parenthood and how much they really, really love it. They were talking about how date nights have changed for them. And really, they just prefer to be hanging out with their girls, Presley and Rowan, who Presley is 7 and Rowan is 5. Such a beautiful, beautiful family. But I love what he said. He's like, people ask me the best days of my life. Like, what were the best days? And he's like, I think I'm living them.
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That is Brantley Gilbert with Good Damn here on Sheboygan's Country B93. How about some Eric Church? Now, got Rodney Atkins still on the way. I'm Nat, by the way. Thanks so much for tuning in on your Saturday evening.

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Jason Aldean, Don't Tell on Me, here on Sheboygan's Country, B93. All right, let's all get real Southern for a second. Let's go, oh, no. Let's do it together. Ready? Oh, no.

0: Blake Shelton, let him in anyway, here in Sheboygan's Country, B93. I'm Nat, and I told you a little earlier that it is National Sunglasses Day. It is a little late to still be needing your sunglasses today, but if you haven't posted your hashtag National Sunglasses Day selfie yet, you know, there's still time to do that. Just like put them on and snap a pic. I was thinking this week, actually, a lot about sunglasses because I'm not someone who has ever spent a ton of money on sunglasses, but I do have a really nice pair that I got from an actual like glasses store, not just like the $5 rack at Target. I actually have a really nice pair, but they keep falling off my face. They don't fit me very well, even though, again, I got them like professionally fitted. I bought these professional sunglasses. I don't know what is professional sunglasses. I just mean I spent more on them than like I normally would. And then my kids were at a parade recently and somebody, one of the floats was just like throwing out sunglasses, like in a little baggie. And they brought them home and I took them out of the bag and I put them on and I was like, oh my gosh, I love these. So moral of the story is I'm never, ever spending money on sunglasses again because the freebies that were thrown from a parade float fit my face just fine. Thank you.
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Billy Currington with Hey Girl here on Sheboygan's Country, B93. All right, it's not too late to get to drinking tonight if you still want to put that in. It's Zach John King now.

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Hey, if you're sitting next to the love of your life, reach over, give their hand a little squeeze, okay? Dedicate that song to them tonight. This is Sheboygan's Country, B93. I've got Keith Urban up for you now. Here's Better Life.

Oh, those awkward conversations that you have to have with your spouse or partner to be like, hey, this is what I expect from you after I die. At least Dylan Scott is setting some expectations. Here's MacArthur on Sheboygan's Country B93. It's Hardy, Eric Church, Morgan Wallen, Tim McGraw.

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0: That song lives rent free in my brain and I can't get it out. So thank you, Russell Dickerson. At least it's a good one. All right, here's Beachin, Jake Owen. This is Sheboygan's Country, B93.
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One of Morgan Wallen's latest there with Don't We. I'm Nat. This is Sheboygan's Country, B93. We're taking it back a bit. Here's Sugarland with Baby Girl.

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0: Not only is it National Sunglasses Day, which it might be a little too late to celebrate, it is National Ice Cream Cake Day. So you've got about 20 minutes to get on that. There is always a good reason to eat ice cream cake, right? And now you have an even better excuse. You just have to celebrate. I'm Nat. This is Sheboygan's Country, B93.
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Love to see what that lady's doing for new artists coming behind her, like Lainey and Ella. She's just been mentoring the heck out of them, and she seems to generally enjoy it, so that's awesome. I'm Matt. This is Sheboygan's Country, B93. And here's Chase Matthew with Holding It Down. Eli Young Band on the way.

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room. 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

proud to be playing the music of the red, white, and blue. 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
1: 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Each week, we're digging into the golden age of country. The toe-tapping, tear-jerking sounds of the 1950 and 60. From Hank to Patsy, Lefty to Loretta, it's all here. Raw, real, and unforgettable. So grab a cup of coffee, turn it up, and let's go where the music still tells a story. And here is your...

0: Sheboygan's Country, B93, a big midnight special, the collaboration with Wilma Lee and Stoney Cooper there on Too Old to Cut the Mustard. Welcome to your Sunday morning. Hope your weekend's going well. We have had a really nice weather weekend, and we are warming up a bit today. We'll get your forecast details on the way, but a big, big warm-up is on the way, middle part of the week, or starting tomorrow, I guess. And for those of you that love the real hot stuff, the hot, sticky weather, the hot, stinky cheddar, then you're finally going to get a dose of that. We really haven't had that. Now, we've only technically been in summer for 5 or 6 days here, but it is finally going to get to some of that really warm weather that I know some people crave and some people don't like. So we'll get your forecast details on the way. Also, I'm going to say a thank you, even though we're recording this before the weekend. Yesterday, Saturday, was the second day of the Cheese Capital Festival. Now, I don't know, as I'm recording this show, I do not know what happened with Twiggy at the cheese eating competition. So I'd like to do either a shout-out for a win. We'll do a little choose-your-own-adventure, right? Remember those books when you were kids would turn to page 42, turn to page 85? Oh, you fell off a cliff. Those were fun back in the day, choose-your-own-adventure books. So we're going to do a split break here where I say congratulations to the cheese-eating champion Twiggy, just in case he did win, or we'll give you a different version. Ah, bummer about Twiggy yesterday, but he gave it his all. We don't know what kind of state his digestive tract is in here this morning, but yeah, the cheese eating competition was yesterday, and the Cheese Capital Festival, I'm sure, put on a great event Friday, Saturday. We've got more stuff that's coming today. We'll talk about that a little bit later on in the show. We'll get your forecast details coming up.
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0: All right, little chance of a scattered shower this afternoon. Partly sunny, 84 the high today. Low down to 65 tonight. Sunny and 88 on Monday. Sunny and 90 on Tuesday. 90 on Wednesday with a chance of rain. And then we are back into the 80s, it looks like, by the end of the week next week, which is pretty normal, right, as we get into July and 4th of July weekend. But some hot stuff is on the way. 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

0: Sheboygan's Cut and Terry B93. Too old to cut the mustard. Sunday mornings from 5 until 6 a.m. We play a lot of the old school stuff. Hank Thompson, maybe you're feeling that way this morning. Hangover Tavern. Jimmy Dean now on Too Old to Cut the Mustard. Big Bad John.
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0: Sheboygan's Country B93, walking after midnight, Patsy Cline on another episode of Too Old to Cut the Mustard, 5 till 6 in the morning on Sunday mornings, right before Mike Dubord gets in here, and before we have the Lon Helton countdown. We've been doing this for better than a year now. We're a year and a week. We are a year and a week old, Too Old to Cut the Mustard. So we talked about things that happened yesterday. Junipalooza for Meals on Wheels was yesterday, and the Cheese Capital Festival Friday and Saturday. We've got more stuff on tap today. If you want to go have a cold drink at Three Sheeps, they have got a fundraiser for the Amazing Grace Equine Sanctuary that is happening today, 11 till 5 at Three Sheeps. They're going to have food trucks, bakery, raffles, and more. Again, a fundraiser for Amazing Grace Equine Sanctuary. Equine Sanctuary? From 11 till 5 today at Three Sheeps. Also, the Sheboygan Lakers have a brat fry fundraiser today. That's 11 till 5 at Festival Foods. If you're looking for a brat and you're around that area, you can benefit the Sheboygan Lakers. We've got the Greenbush Fire Department. Their annual picnic is today at 11:30. Food at the fire station following a parade. Live music 1 till 4. Again, the Greenbush Fire Department. Their annual picnic is today, starting at 11:30. And then we also have Greek Fest wrapping up. It is day 3 of Greek Fest down at DeLand Park. They are going 11 till 6 today. Get yourself some good Greek food, and they have always a lot of fun entertainment there. I have not been in a couple years. I might get down there today. It's just fun to be around the lake this time of year. So all of that happening today, and you can find more info on all that stuff on the events page. I know I'm beating this drum, but we really do. We look at it. 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It doesn't go up right away. 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
1: Sheboygan's Country, B93, Merle Haggard, Working Man's Blues. That'll do it for us here on your Sunday morning with Too Old to Cut the Mustard. We'll get back after it next Sunday, again around 5 o'clock in the morning, 5 till 6, every Sunday here on B93. Whatever you've got going on, you're getting set for church, getting set for breakfast, whatever you've got on the agenda for today. We just talked about a lot of events happening today around the area. Please enjoy them. Have fun. Be safe. We'll get back after it tomorrow morning, 6 a.m. as always for the regular morning show. Regular old Monday. I was going to say Monday through Friday. We have off on Friday, though, I think, for the 4th of July. 4th is weird this year because it's on a Saturday. So some companies are maybe giving you the Friday, some maybe aren't. But I think we have a company-wide day off. We're using the 3rd of July to recognize the 4th of July. So we'll have a regular morning show Monday through Thursday this upcoming week as we're getting set for America's 250th birthday. That'll be getting cranked up tomorrow morning, 6 a.m. as always. Mike DuBord is in next. Lon Helton with the Country Countdown USA will be with you from 9 until noon this afternoon. As always, the get out for this program, Too Old to Cut the Mustard, Ernest Tubb, B93. See ya.

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Change My Mind. Riley Green, B93, rolling through a Sunday morning. Welcome to another weekend. I'm Mike DuBord, hanging out, keeping you company with some of the hottest country music on planet Earth. We get the party started with Chris Young. Here's Voices. This is your Borgen's Country. You could

Jordan Davis, bar none, B93 with Rodney Atkins right around the corner. We'll check in with Joe Nichols. Right now, Ella Langley, Be Her. This is your Boyan's Country, B93.

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George Burr's getting a little help from Luke Bryan on that one. B93 with Blake Shelton and the Pistolanis on the way in just a few. We're going to check in with Chase Matthew and Keith Urban. Right now it's low cash. Here's Hometown Home, Sheboygan's Country. B93. We could try.

boys round here. Blake Shelton getting a little help from the Pistolanis on that one. B93, where, just so you know, it's going to start getting really hot on Tuesday. 85, the expected high. Chase Matthew holding it down, B93.

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0: South of Sanity. Zach Top, B93, with Lady Antebellum and Compass on the way. We're going to check in with Sugar Land and Dustin Lynch right around the corner. 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

Dustin Lynch is Easy to Love. B93 with Hardy's favorite country song coming up in just a bit. Right now it's Brett Eldridge. Here's Don't Ya, Sheboygan's Country is B93.

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John Party, B93, Rascal Flatts is praying for daylight. They're going to tell us all about it in just a few. Right now it's Justin Moore because time's a ticket. B93, this is Sheboygan's Country. Good morning. It was a

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1: That's Rascal Flatts on B93. Eric Church right around the corner. Right now it's Cody Johnson. It's called Horseback, Sheboygan's Country. This is B93.
2: He's a ranch hand in a pinch, man. 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

0: 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Jason Aldean, B93, where you can still win $75 in free groceries. 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

Ella Langley, Morgan Wallen, B93. She, of course, coming to Rest Center on August 20th. I'm not afraid to admit it. I am an Ella fella, and I'm not even embarrassed. Well, I'm a little embarrassed. I'm not going to lie.

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turn this truck around. Jordan Davis, B93, where Ella Langley is choosing Texas. She's going to tell us all about it in just a few. I got Luke Combs right around the corner right now, the Zach Brown Band. Here's Free, Sheboygan's Country, B93.

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B93 rolling through a Sunday morn. Mike Dubord and you, Brad Paisley and Dolly Parton on the way. But first, here's Luke Combs, Be By You on Sheboygan's Country.

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It's the latest from Kenny Chesney called Carry On. B93 with Gary Allen right around the corner. Right now, Miss Megan Patrick. Here's Golden Child. This is Sheboygan's Country. Fact.

Gary Allen and A Feeling Like That. B93, Dierks Bentley, coming up in just a few. We're going to check in with Morgan Wallen and his latest called Don't We. Right now, it's Dan and Shay. Here's Say So. Sheboygan's Country is B93.

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Blake Shelton, Let Him Anyway. B93, well, that's going to do it for me. Mike Newborn saying catch you later. I appreciate you hanging out with me today. Let's do it again tomorrow, shall we? I leave you with Kelsey Hart. Here's Fireworks. Sheboygan's Country is B93.

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1: It's time for the week's Top 30. I'm Cole Swindell, and you know me from these

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0: 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I'm Lon Helton, and coming up, a new artist who's caught the attention of my co-host, Cole Swindell. 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

0: proud to be playing the music of the red, white, and blue. 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
2: 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I'm Cole Swindell, here this week with Lon Hilton. Newcomer Zach John King is next at number 21. 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
1: Yeah, I'll tell you what, to give you just a couple of minutes to kind of catch your breath here. And I do want to talk some more about Luke Bryan when his second song in this week's countdown comes up in just a little bit. Right now, though, as we get back to the chart at 17, here's Taylor Swift, I Knew It, I Knew You.

0: Taylor Swift jumping up 8 all the way to number 17. I knew it. I knew you.
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0: Hardy, along with Eric Church, Morgan Wallen, and Tim McGraw at number 16, MacArthur. I'm Lon Helton, and coming up, we're going to hear why being a girl dad is a really unique experience for my co-host, Cole Swindell. 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

0: George Burge and Luke Bryan up one to number 13, Ride, Ride, Ride. I'm Lon Helton, and coming up, His Little Girl inspires the new hit by my co-host, Cole Swindell.
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2: 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I'm Cole Swindell, here this week with Lon Hilton. Here's my buddy Kane Brown at number 10 with Woman.

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0: 93. Brian Scott, thank you so much for listening. I appreciate it. It's a Sunday fun day. We got Shane Proffitt, Long Live Country. That's on the way. Also, Bailey Zimmerman. All charges have been dropped against him, which means hopefully he'll get the help that he needs. You know, he's just struggling a little bit. And, you know, I'm just going to go out and say it. Young and dumb and just having access to way too much money at a young age. But he's going to mature. He's going to be better. He's going to be fine, all right? So we got the latest from Bailey Zimmerman coming up here in just a few minutes on Sheboygan's Country, B93.
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out of the blue, drifting off to the evening news. 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

Brian Scott with Larry Fleet. 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Sheboygan's Country Beat.

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0: Here's Ella Langley, Be Her on Sheboygan's Country, B93, bringing up another Throwback Thursday on Thursday with your favorite songs and artists from the 90s. We love bringing it to you. So does Gruen Performance and Repair. They're sponsoring it once again this coming Thursday. Sheboygan's Country, B93.
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There's Zach Thompson, South of Sanity on Sheboygan's Country. B93 with Lorna Lena, featuring Chase Matthew here. It's All My Exes. Sheboygan's Country, B93.

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You know what I'm talking about. Hey baby, what you doing tonight? It's butterflies and Bud Lights, under the stars and on the stripes.

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0: this truck around on Sheboygan's Country, B93. Good afternoon, I'm Brian Scott. We're just after 2 now with Joe Nichols. This is The Shape of It, Sheboygan's Country, B93.
1: I've got a number on a napkin, a pounding in my head. Takes everything I've got to crawl out of bed. 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

It's new music there from Tyler Hubbard at Sheboygan's Country. B93, it's called Land. Easy enough to remember, right? Corey Kent, Co-Edsel now. This is Rocky Mountain Low at Sheboygan's Country. B93.

0: 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Hey, don't forget tomorrow, it's another Mystery Box Monday, giving you a chance to win with Sheboygan Discount Warehouse. 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

0: 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That is Kane Brown on Sheboygan's Country, B93, and he is proud of that woman. 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Teach's Piggly Wiggly and B93. 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

Sheboygan's Country, B93. That's Ellen Langley and Morgan Wallen. I Can't Love You Anymore. Brian Scott with Stella Lefty. Here's her latest. It's called Boston on B93. 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

0: B93, your forecast coming up here in just a few minutes. Plus, we got that latest from Kenny Chesney on the way. And also Keith Urban and Eric Church. We're going to raise them up next after your forecast on B93.
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0: Brian Scott. Thank you so much for listening. Coming up before 4 o'clock, we got the latest from Blake Shelton and the latest from Brantley Gilbert. 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

Anyway, that is Blake Shelton on Sheboygan's Country, B93, Brian Scott, with Brendan Gilbert. 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

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B93.

Josh Ross, hey, how you look on Sheboygan's Country? B93 just after 4 o'clock. It's Brian Scott. Appreciate you being part of the B93 family. This is Darius Rucker now. It's Don't Think I Don't Think About It. Sheboygan's Country, B93.

0: Dan and Shane's Tequila on Sheboygan's Country. B93, Brian Scott, thank you so much for listening. Coming up, got MacArthur, got Easton Corbin, and more. We're going to take a look at your forecast next on Sheboygan's Country. B93.
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1: Tim McGraw and Hardy there. That is MacArthur. Sheboygan's Country, B93. Tim and Faith coming up here in just a couple of minutes right now. It's Bill and Scott. This is

running out of credit to find a little cash on the radio. 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Numbers on cars going NASCAR fast. What I wouldn't give for a slow down, don't you know?

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0: country, B93. Thank you for being part of our family. I appreciate it. On this weekend, it's a Sunday Funday, bringing you your soundtrack to the weekend. Next weekend already, 4th of July weekend. I wouldn't believe it if I didn't hear all the fireworks and people prepping for it last night already. So we've only got 2 weekends of it. Hopefully it'll be done after that, and we'll be able to get some sleep again.
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Tucker Wetmore, Brewnet, Dr. Williams, Country 93. Thank you so much for listening. We're just after 5 now on a Sunday fun day. This is Jason L. Thien.

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0: 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B93, your forecast on the way. We got Luke Bryan, his latest coming up. Little Big Town next. Sheboygan's Country, B93.
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0: three, giving you a chance to win tomorrow. 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